with it. When the road unwinds, I can handle whatever I stumble upon. I don't even notice she's gone most of the time.

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I'm strong enough not to hate. I don't build up illusion till it makes me sick. I ain't afraid of confusion.

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She ain't even in my mind. I wouldn't know her if I saw her. She's that far behind. Most of the time, I can't even be sure.

I know exactly where it all went. I don't cheat on myself. I don't run and hide. Hide from the feeling.